Might you made. Other things just make you swear and curse. 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

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I'm wondering, yeah, it seems to me that there's nowhere else that I would rather be. 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

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The sky lit up with

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Thank you ever so much for being here. We'll see you another time, all right? Bye-bye.

0: working on music?
1: Yeah.
0: I'll just go to bed. I'm tired.
1: I want to watch Friends with you.
0: If you feel like you have time to do a song or you're inspired, you should just go for it.